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Let me tell you why. He's the epitome of neighborly. My friend Fats, he's a hell of a guy. Let me tell you all why. He drips personality. My friend Fats, he's a heck of a jewel. You should watch him go. Bopping in the band shine with a boat of bag of fried lines.

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He's lowbrow nobility. My friend Fats, he's a jovial sort. When he's holding court, the anecdotes go round.

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Fats has no concerns about the candle that burns. Both ends simultaneous.

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Not much for punctuality, but heck on debauchery. Fats, he's a hell of a man. 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He's a nerve by surprise.

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Build a bridge, shine a light. Build a bridge, shine a light. Build a bridge, shine a light. Build a bridge, shine a light. 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Build a bridge, shine a light. Make something beautiful. And I'll cancel all scrap of scribbly crayon on a paper. Make something beautiful and see somebody. Give it to somebody. I'm not being corny, this shit is real. Live peace, live for love. Live for peace, live for love. Live for peace, live for love. It's all we got. See the God in everyone, come on.

0: Sir, what the hell is going on? 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

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Right to radium, the only difference is I transmit sound. Balance with some balance, then you add a little talent in. Careful, careful with those ingredients. 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

is that all matter is composed of at least three fundamental particles: protons, electrons, neutrons. Proton is charged positive. By now, you guessed electrons are probably negatively charged. Neutrons don't follow either. Neutral in the middle. Only no apology. Centered, unmoved by yin and yang ideologies. 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Cosmic musical radioactivity. 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Oxygen and hydrogen alive within all types of energy. Within all types of energy. Within all types of energy. Within all types of energy. Within all types of energy. 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

0: play ball in it. 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
1: I've been outside for a minute. 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Every day, a second, every minute. 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
1: E-S-T-L-E-V-E-L, the recipe that we speak equals E-L equals freaks, fat asses, shake them.

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